games, acting out names, guessing the parts we played. Oh, what a hit we made. We came on next to closing, best on the bill, lover.

Alice told me that I was out of my head. He said I need treatment, but I'm not that easily led. He said I was the type that was most inclined, went out of his sight to be out of my mind. And he thought I was nuts,

you think I was crazy. I'm having only three, but I was swinging. They all laughed at Abraham Bell. They all laughed at Edison and also at Einstein. So why should I feel sorry if they just couldn't understand the reasoning and the logic that went out of my head? I had a pain, it was the same, so it just let me laugh at you when I refused to drive on all the double-decker buses all because there was no driver on the top. My editor told me that I was a doubt on my head, the way he described it. He said I'd be better dead than alive. I didn't listen to his jive. I knew all along that he was all wrong, and I knew that he thought I was crazy, but I'm not.